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Together, we are all New Brunswick. We are the true North, strong and free. 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
1: Good morning. We still don't know much in the way of details in that trade agreement worked out with the Trump administration at the 11th hour. They're still negotiating some of those details. Trump's been saying it's a good deal for everyone. Canada-U.S. Trade Minister Dominic LeBlanc was smiling yesterday as he and his American counterpart, Jameson Greer, praised the deal, averting the 50% tariffs on billions of dollars worth of goods. They said it'll make the continent a manufacturing and energy powerhouse. Now, there appears to be some relief from Trump's tariffs on softwood lumber, car, steel, and aluminum that fall outside CUSMA, but they apparently won't be eliminated completely. Prime Minister Mark Carney briefed the premiers last night in a virtual conference and asked them to put American booze back on liquor store shelves. The province is expecting to lose millions more in forestry royalties this year as stumpage rates are revised downward. The province originally budgeted for $47.6 million in royalty revenues, but according to Brunswick News, a newly tabled document now puts that at $43.7 million. That follows a record low $35 million that they collected last year. The lower royalties are the result of Trump's tariffs limiting the demand for New Brunswick softwood south of the border. The Energy and Utilities Board has invoked the interrupter clause midweek, causing prices to increase at the pumps. Regular self-serve is up 5.3 cents this morning, sitting at $1.86.6 a liter. Diesel rose 6.2 cents yesterday to just over $2.45, and furnace oil up just over 6 cents, sits now at $2.37.8. The Holt government says it'll have an announcement today regarding the future of environmental funding. The New Brunswick Environmental Trust fund's been financed through the bottle return recycling program since the 90s, but that system was privatized under the Higgs government, and there's yet to be anything announced to replace that funding. The province will have an announcement, though, on the future of the Environmental Trust fund this morning in Fredericton. In sports, on the diamonds, Rays clipped the Jays 7-6. The Red Sox lost 7-6 in the 10th inning to the Diamondbacks. The Yankees beat Baltimore 5-3. Now you're up to date. I'm Daryl Good. Cloudy, some drizzle this morning, then a mix of sun and cloud. Highs 17 at the coast, 23 inland, and Humidex up to 29 inland. Mainly cloudy with a chance of showers or drizzle late this evening, then clearing before morning, except for patchy fog spreading inland, low 17. Mainly sunny tomorrow, highs 18 at the water, 25 inland, Humidex near 30. Cloudy Saturday and 24.

0: St. John's greatest hits on Cool 98. Good morning. There's Donna Summer. That is Hot Stuff. 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

0: St. John's greatest hits on Cool 98, The Tragically Hip, and that is Bob Cajun. Today is World Mosquito Day, Bacon Lovers Day today. Saluting one of the oldest processed meats. The Chinese began salting pork bellies as early as 1500 BC. Happy Bacon Lovers Day today. And if you know anyone that is a medical transporter, today is their day.
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4: Cloudy, some drizzle this morning, then a mix of sun and cloud. Highs 17 at the coast, 23 inland, and Humidex up to 29 inland. Mainly cloudy with a chance of showers or drizzle late this evening, then clearing before morning, except for patchy fog spreading inland, low 17. Mainly sunny tomorrow, highs 18 at the water, 25 inland, Humidex near 30. Cloudy Saturday and 24.
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1: Good morning. Canadian and American trade negotiators will be back at the bargaining table in Washington today, hammering out the final details in a trade agreement with the Trump administration, which the president called a good deal for everyone. He paused his threatened 50% tariffs on billions of dollars in Canadian goods that were to go into effect yesterday with a new deadline of Friday. Prime Minister Mark Carney briefed the premiers last night in a virtual conference. It appears Trump's tariffs on softwood lumber, car steel, and aluminum that fall outside CUSMA will be reduced, but not eliminated. In return, Carney's asking the provinces to put American booze back on store shelves. Whether Canadians will buy it's another matter. Recent polls have shown 75 to 80% of Canadians won't buy because of Trump. Now, in the past, Premier Susan Holt has said she won't allow American liquor back on the shelves until American tariffs on softwood lumber are lowered. Police have arrested a third person, an 18-year-old man, in connection with a stabbing that left two people injured earlier this month uptown. The incident happened August 1st on King Street, where police found a 27-year-old man with serious injuries and a 54-year-old who was also hurt. One victim remains in hospital in stable condition. An 18-year-old man was arrested yesterday and charged with attempted murder, aggravated assault, and failing to comply with an undertaking. Two other men, aged 19 and 44, were previously charged in connection with the case. Police say the accused and the victims were all known to one another. 14 new supportive housing units for vulnerable youth are expected to open soon. The one-bedroom units are being built on Victoria Street through more than $4.6 million in combined federal, provincial, and municipal funding. The units will provide safe, stable housing for young people at risk of homelessness, along with on-site supports to help residents move towards greater independence. Rent subsidies will ensure that tenants pay no more than 30% of their monthly income on housing. RCMP say they've concluded the deaths of two men in western New Brunswick last week were the result of a murder-suicide. Police responded last Wednesday, the 12th, after a 68-year-old man and a 74-year-old were found deceased at a home in Knowlesville near Heartland. In an update yesterday, the Mounties said a firearm was recovered at the scene. Investigators have determined one man's death was the result of a homicide and the other's was the result of a self-inflicted wound. In sports in the majors, Blue Jays lost a 7-6 decision in Tampa Bay. Arizona edged Boston 7-6 in the 10th inning, and Yankees beat the Orioles 5-3. Now you're up to date. I'm Daryl Good. Cloudy, some drizzle this morning, then a mix of sun and cloud, highs 17 at the coast, 23 inland, and Humidex up to 29 inland. Mainly cloudy with a chance of showers or drizzle late this evening, then clearing before morning except for patchy fog spreading inland, low 17. Mainly sunny tomorrow, highs 18 at the water, 25 inland, Humidex near 30, cloudy Saturday and 24.
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0: Farley Brothers Soul City on Cool 98, St. John's Greatest Hits. Two of the best albums of all time would be Michael Jackson's Thriller and what about the Eagles? The Greatest Hits back in this day, 2018. That album came out 71 to 75, was certified in sales of 38 million, making it the best-selling album of all time in the USA.
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7: Cloudy, some drizzle this morning, then a mix of sun and cloud, highs 17 at the coast, 23 inland, and Humidex up to 29 inland. Mainly cloudy with a chance of showers or drizzle late this evening, then clearing before morning, except for patchy fog spreading inland, low 17. Mainly sunny tomorrow, highs 18 at the water, 25 inland, Humidex near 30, cloudy Saturday and 24.
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3: Good morning. We still don't know much in the way of details in that trade agreement worked out with the Trump administration at the 11th hour. They're still negotiating some of those details. Trump's been saying it's a good deal for everyone. Canada-U.S. Trade Minister Dominic LeBlanc was smiling yesterday as he and his American counterpart, Jameson Greer, praised the deal, averting the 50% tariffs on billions of dollars worth of goods. They said it'll make the continent a manufacturing and energy powerhouse. Now, there appears to be some relief from Trump's tariffs on softwood lumber, car steel, and aluminum that fall outside CUSMA, but they apparently won't be eliminated completely. Prime Minister Mark Carney briefed the premiers last night in a virtual conference and asked them to put American booze back on liquor store shelves. The province is expecting to lose millions more in forestry royalties this year as stumpage rates are revised downward. The province originally budgeted for $47.6 million in royalty revenues, but according to Brunswick News, a newly tabled document now puts that at $43.7 million. That follows a record low $35 million that they collected last year. The lower royalties are the result of Trump's tariffs limiting the demand for New Brunswick softwood south of the border. The Energy and Utilities Board has invoked the interrupter clause midweek, causing prices to increase at the pumps. Regular self-serve is up 5.3 cents this morning, sitting at $1.86.6 a liter. Diesel rose 6.2 cents yesterday to just over $2.45, and furnace oil up just over 6 cents, sits now at $2.37.8. The Holt government says it'll have an announcement today regarding the future of environmental funding. The New Brunswick Environmental Trust Fund's been financed through the bottle return recycling program since the 90s, but that system was privatized under the Higgs government, and there's yet to be anything announced to replace that funding. The province will have an announcement, though, on the future of the Environmental Trust Fund this morning in Fredericton. In sports, on the Diamonds, Rays clipped the Jays 7-6. The Red Sox lost 7-6 in the 10th inning to the Diamondbacks. The Yankees beat Baltimore 5-3. Now you're up to date. I'm Daryl Good.
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3: Cloudy, some drizzle this morning, then a mix of sun and cloud, highs 17 at the coast, 23 inland, and Humidex up to 29 inland. Mainly cloudy with a chance of showers or drizzle late this evening, then clearing before morning, except for patchy fog spreading inland, low 17. Mainly sunny tomorrow, highs 18 at the water, 25 inland, Humidex near 30. Cloudy Saturday and 24.
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0: The Clash, Should I Stay or Should I Go? Cool 98, St. John's greatest hits. 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Hey, tomorrow's the day the barbecue gets fired up in support of Bobby's Hospice. 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
4: Cloudy, some drizzle this morning, then a mix of sun and cloud, highs 17 at the coast, 23 inland, and Humidex up to 29 inland. Mainly cloudy with a chance of showers or drizzle late this evening, then clearing before morning, except for patchy fog spreading inland, low 17. Mainly sunny tomorrow, highs 18 at the water, 25 inland, Humidex near 30, cloudy Saturday and 24.
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4: Good morning. Canadian and American trade negotiators will be back at the bargaining table in Washington today, hammering out the final details in a trade agreement with the Trump administration, which the president called a good deal for everyone. He paused his threatened 50% tariffs on billions of dollars in Canadian goods that were to go into effect yesterday with a new deadline of Friday. Prime Minister Mark Carney briefed the premiers last night in a virtual conference. It appears Trump's tariffs on softwood lumber, car steel, and aluminum that fall outside CUSMA will be reduced, but not eliminated. In return, Carney's asking the provinces to put American booze back on store shelves. Whether Canadians will buy it's another matter. Recent polls have shown 75 to 80% of Canadians won't buy because of Trump. Now, in the past, Premier Susan Holt has said she won't allow American liquor back on the shelves until American tariffs on softwood lumber are lowered. Police have arrested a third person, an 18-year-old man, in connection with a stabbing that left two people injured earlier this month uptown. The incident happened August 1st on King Street, where police found a 27-year-old man with serious injuries and a 54-year-old who was also hurt. One victim remains in hospital in stable condition. An 18-year-old man was arrested yesterday and charged with attempted murder, aggravated assault, and failing to comply with an undertaking. Two other men, aged 19 and 44, were previously charged in connection with the case. Police say the accused and the victims were all known to one another. 14 new supportive housing units for vulnerable youth are expected to open soon. The one-bedroom units are being built on Victoria Street through more than $4.6 million in combined federal, provincial, and municipal funding. The units will provide safe, stable housing for young people at risk of homelessness, along with on-site supports to help residents move towards greater independence. Rent subsidies will ensure that tenants pay no more than 30% of their monthly income on housing. RCMP say they've concluded the deaths of two men in western New Brunswick last week were the result of a murder-suicide. Police responded last Wednesday, the 12th, after a 68-year-old man and a 74-year-old were found deceased at a home in Knowlesville near Heartland. In an update yesterday, the Mounties said a firearm was recovered at the scene. Investigators have determined one man's death was the result of a homicide and the other's was the result of a self-inflicted wound. In sports in the majors, Blue Jays lost a 7-6 decision in Tampa Bay. Arizona edged Boston 7-6 in the 10th inning, and Yankees beat the Orioles 5-3. Now you're up to date. I'm Daryl Good.
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4: Cloudy, some drizzle this morning, then a mix of sun and cloud, highs 17 at the coast, 23 inland, and Humidex up to 29 inland. Mainly cloudy with a chance of showers or drizzle late this evening, then clearing before morning except for patchy fog spreading inland, low 17. Mainly sunny tomorrow, highs 18 at the water, 25 inland, Humidex near 30, cloudy Saturday and 24.
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0: Honeymoon Suite on Cool 98, St. John's greatest hits. 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
9: Cloudy, some drizzle this morning, then a mix of sun and cloud, highs 17 at the coast, 23 inland, and Humidex up to 29 inland. Mainly cloudy with a chance of showers or drizzle late this evening, then clearing before morning, except for patchy fog spreading inland, low 17. Mainly sunny tomorrow, highs 18 at the water, 25 inland, Humidex near 30, cloudy Saturday and 24.
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0: Tragically Hip, a hit by Century from the Trouble at the Hen House album. 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
1: Good morning. We still don't know much in the way of details in that trade agreement worked out with the Trump administration at the 11th hour. They're still negotiating some of those details. Trump's been saying it's a good deal for everyone. Canada-U.S. Trade Minister Dominic LeBlanc was smiling yesterday as he and his American counterpart Jameson Greer praised the deal, averting the 50% tariffs on billions of dollars worth of goods. They said it'll make the continent a manufacturing and energy powerhouse. Now, there appears to be some relief from Trump's tariffs on softwood lumber, car steel, and aluminum that fall outside CUSMA, but they apparently won't be eliminated completely. Prime Minister Mark Carney briefed the premiers last night in a virtual conference and asked them to put American booze back on liquor store shelves. The province is expecting to lose millions more in forestry royalties this year as stumpage rates are revised downward. The province originally budgeted for $47.6 million in royalty revenues, but according to Brunswick News, a newly tabled document now puts that at $43.7 million. And that follows a record low $35 million that they collected last year. The lower royalties are the result of Trump's tariffs limiting the demand for New Brunswick softwood south of the border. The Energy and Utilities Board has invoked the interrupter clause midweek, causing prices to increase at the pumps. Regular self-serve is up 5.3 cents this morning, sitting at $1.86.6 a liter. Diesel rose 6.2 cents yesterday to just over $2.45, and furnace oil up just over 6 cents, sits now at $2.37.8. The Holt government says it'll have an announcement today regarding the future of environmental funding. The New Brunswick Environmental Trust fund's been financed through the bottle return recycling program since the 90s, but that system was privatized under the Higgs government, and there's yet to be anything announced to replace that funding. The province will have an announcement, though, on the future of the Environmental Trust fund this morning in Fredericton. In sports, on the Diamonds, Rays clipped the Jays 7-6. The Red Sox lost 7-6 in the 10th inning to the Diamondbacks. The Yankees beat Baltimore 5-3. Now you're up to date. I'm Daryl Good.
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1: Cloudy, some drizzle this morning, then a mix of sun and cloud, highs 17 at the coast, 23 inland, and Humidex up to 29 inland. Mainly cloudy with a chance of showers or drizzle late this evening, then clearing before morning, except for patchy fog spreading inland, low 17. Mainly sunny tomorrow, highs 18 at the water, 25 inland, Humidex near 30, cloudy Saturday and 24.
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0: Bon Jovi, Wanted Dead or Alive on Cool 98, St. John's Greatest Hits, ZZ Top on September the 6th. 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
6: Cloudy, some drizzle this morning, then a mix of sun and cloud, highs 17 at the coast, 23 inland, and Humidex up to 29 inland. Mainly cloudy with a chance of showers or drizzle late this evening, then clearing before morning, except for patchy fog spreading inland, low 17. Mainly sunny tomorrow, highs 18 at the water, 25 inland, Humidex near 30, cloudy Saturday and 24.
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1: Good morning. Canadian and American trade negotiators will be back at the bargaining table in Washington today, hammering out the final details in a trade agreement with the Trump administration, which the president called a good deal for everyone. He paused his threatened 50% tariffs on billions of dollars in Canadian goods that were to go into effect yesterday with a new deadline of Friday. Prime Minister Mark Carney briefed the premiers last night in a virtual conference. It appears Trump's tariffs on softwood lumber, car steel, and aluminum that fall outside CUSMA will be reduced, but not eliminated. In return, Carney's asking the provinces to put American booze back on store shelves. Whether Canadians will buy it's another matter. Recent polls have shown 75 to 80% of Canadians won't buy because of Trump. Now, in the past, Premier Susan Holt has said she won't allow American liquor back on the shelves until American tariffs on softwood lumber are lowered. Police have arrested a third person, an 18-year-old man, in connection with a stabbing that left two people injured earlier this month uptown. The incident happened August 1st on King Street, where police found a 27-year-old man with serious injuries and a 54-year-old who was also hurt. One victim remains in hospital in stable condition. An 18-year-old man was arrested yesterday and charged with attempted murder, aggravated assault, and failing to comply with an undertaking. Two other men, aged 19 and 44, were previously charged in connection with the case. Police say the accused and the victims were all known to one another. 14 new supportive housing units for vulnerable youth are expected to open soon. The one-bedroom units are being built on Victoria Street through more than $4.6 million in combined federal, provincial, and municipal funding. The units will provide safe, stable housing for young people at risk of homelessness, along with on-site supports to help residents move towards greater independence. Rent subsidies will ensure that tenants pay no more than 30% of their monthly income on housing. RCMP say they've concluded the deaths of two men in western New Brunswick last week were the result of a murder-suicide. Police responded last Wednesday, the 12th, after a 68-year-old man and a 74-year-old were found deceased at a home in Knowlesville near Heartland. In an update yesterday, the Mounties said a firearm was recovered at the scene. Investigators have determined one man's death was the result of a homicide and the other's was the result of a self-inflicted wound. In sports in the majors, Blue Jays lost a 7-6 decision in Tampa Bay. Arizona edged Boston 7-6 in the 10th inning, and Yankees beat the Orioles 5-3. Now you're up to date. I'm Daryl Good. Cloudy, some drizzle this morning, then a mix of sun and cloud. Highs 17 at the coast, 23 inland, and Humidex up to 29 inland. Mainly cloudy with a chance of showers or drizzle late this evening, then clearing before morning except for patchy fog spreading inland, low 17. Mainly sunny tomorrow, highs 18 at the water, 25 inland, Humidex near 30. Cloudy Saturday and 24.
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4: Cloudy, some drizzle this morning, then a mix of sun and cloud, highs 17 at the coast, 23 inland, and Humidex up to 29 inland. Mainly cloudy with a chance of showers or drizzle late this evening, then clearing before morning except for patchy fog spreading inland, low 17. Mainly sunny tomorrow, highs 18 at the water, 25 inland, Humidex near 30, cloudy Saturday and 24.
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0: Right Said Fred and I'm Too Sexy on Cool 98, St. John's greatest hits on all your favorite devices at cool98.fm. It's time to check some of our cool music history headlines. Robert Plant born on this day in 1948. It was on this day that Bo Diddley appeared at the Apollo in 1955. Heavy metal rocker Rick Rail born in 1961. The Rolling Stones appear on the Star and Garter Hotel, 1963. The Rolling Stones released Satisfaction on this day, 1965. Dimebag Darrell of Pantera, born in 1966. You Can't Hurry Love by the Supremes entered the Billboard Top 40 at 1966. And it was on this day that Limp Bizkit's Fred Durst was born in 1971. The Rolling Stones released Angie on this day in 1973. Bruce Springsteen and the E Street Band perform a benefit concert for Vietnam in 1981. Rick Allen, drummer with Def Leppard, makes his first live appearance with the band since losing his arm in a car accident, 1986. And Aerosmith appear at the Marquee Club in London. Jimmy Page joins the band on stage for Blues Jam, 1990.
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1: Dearly beloved, we are gathered here today to get through this thing called life. 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
10: Cloudy, some drizzle this morning, then a mix of sun and cloud. Highs 17 at the coast, 23 inland, and Humidex up to 29 inland. Mainly cloudy with a chance of showers or drizzle late this evening, then clearing before morning, except for patchy fog spreading inland, low 17. Mainly sunny tomorrow, highs 18 at the water, 25 inland, Humidex near 30. Cloudy Saturday and 24.
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7: Mix of sun and cloud this afternoon, a high of 23 inland, a high of 17 along parts of the coast. For tonight, cloudy with a chance of drizzle this evening and overnight, low of 16. For Friday, mainly sunny, high tomorrow of 25. And for Saturday, mainly cloudy and a high of 24.
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4: Mix of sun and cloud this afternoon, a high of 23 inland, a high of 17 along parts of the coast. For tonight, cloudy with a chance of drizzle this evening and overnight, low of 16. For Friday, mainly sunny, high tomorrow of 25. And for Saturday, mainly cloudy and a high of 24.
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1: Hey everyone, it's Celia, fueling your summer in the Cool 98 Summer Cruiser presented by McAllister Place. Make sure to keep an eye out for me in the cruiser this summer, as well as checking our Facebook page to see where I'm going to be and when, because I have some awesome swag for you guys. I have lots of chips from Old Dutch and some bottled water from Giant Tiger for you guys, so make sure to come and find me. I also have some super exciting news. We are giving away concert tickets to Brad Paisley August 29th in Bangor, as well as for ZZ Top September 5th in Bangor as well. So if you guys want some concert tickets, make sure to come and find me. You guys can find me here this afternoon at the Urase Commons, where I'll be handing out some awesome swag, some chips, and some coupons from McDonald's as well. So make sure to come and find me. It's your summer, your music, your station. I'm Celia in the Cool 98 Summer Cruiser, supported by Lachlomi Mitsubishi and KB Music Festival.
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8: Mix of sun and cloud this afternoon, a high of 23 inland, a high of 17 along parts of the coast. For tonight, cloudy with a chance of drizzle this evening and overnight, low of 16. For Friday, mainly sunny, high tomorrow of 25. And for Saturday, mainly cloudy and a high of 24.
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Great big sea, it's ordinary day, greatest hits for the Maritimes. And if your day is just that, you know what? Sometimes that's okay. You need it. 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Here's you too.

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0: Cheap Trick, I Want You to Want Me. Greatest hits for the Maritimes. And here's a great story. A Knoxville, Tennessee boy is a hero. At his apartment complex, they have a swimming pool. There's a 9-year-old and a 12-year-old girl that began sinking to the bottom of the pool. They were drowning. This 8-year-old boy, Asher Holmes is his name, jumped in and saved them. So they had a school assembly for him, and yes, in the U.S., kids are back in school already. He showed off his dance moves, and here's some advice for all of us. Friends should help their friends when they can.
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Greatest hits for the Maritimes. It's Paul Carrack, Don't Shed a Tear, with Queen before that, in Crazy Little Thing Called Love. Here's Roxette. 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

0: Greatest hits for the Maritimes, Aerosmith, Deuces Are Wild. It didn't come out until 6 years after it was written. Yep. They wrote it in 1988, and they were going to put it on the Pump album, but it didn't make the album. It made an appearance on the Beavis and Butthead Experience soundtrack and then on Aerosmith Big Ones, which was their greatest hits compilation in 1994. I love when bands put new music on a greatest hits package. Here's the greatest hits that you want to know. By the way, something new for you to enjoy.
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2: Mix of sun and cloud this afternoon, a high of 23 inland, a high of 17 along parts of the coast. For tonight, cloudy with a chance of drizzle this evening and overnight, low of 16. For Friday, mainly sunny, high tomorrow of 25. And for Saturday, mainly cloudy and a high of 24.
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0: Greatest hits for the Maritimes and Bananarama, Venus, Blue Rodeo, Jim Croce, and we heard Bryan Adams' Cuts Like a Knife, the title track to his 1983 release. It was his third studio release and the one that came before Reckless. Now, Reckless is what shot him into superstardom. But if you owned Cuts Like a Knife, This Time, Take Me Back, I'm Ready, The Only One, Let Him Know, Straight from the Heart, it's not quite Reckless, but I'd say it's pretty darn close.
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0: Boots or Hearts, the Tragically Hip greatest hits for the Maritimes. And it's this Sunday we get the Tragically Hip National Celebration aired commercial free for us. It's the 10th anniversary. Actually, I think today is the 10th anniversary of their final show in Kingston, but it's going to be at 7 p.m. local time. So whether you're in Lethbridge, Alberta, or I don't know, Charlottetown, PEI, whenever it's 7 o'clock, that's when you're going to see it. And I have to remember that because I don't want to miss it. There's also a special release vinyl of the live songs from the tour, and it's selling out everywhere. And I went to pre-order on one of my favorite spots, and yep, pre-orders are gone too. So if you're a collector, you might want to pick that up.
1: Casey Kasem has unlocked the American Top 40 vaults and is replaying original shows from the 80s. This week, Casey takes you back to August 24th, 1985. That's when Pat Benatar was invincible. Bryan Adams was remembering the summer of 69. Madonna wanted to dress you up. And Aretha Franklin was cruising the freeway of love. You'll hear those songs, all the top 40 hits, and the long-distance dedications from August 24th, 1985, right here on American Top 40, the 80s.
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3: Hey everyone, it's Celia, fueling your summer in the Cool 98 Summer Cruiser, presented by Fundy Honda. Make sure to keep an eye out for me in the cruiser. We only have 2 weeks left for the summer, so make sure to come and find me and say hi. I have some chips from Old Dutch for you guys and bottled water from Giant Tiger, and of course some pretty awesome swag, so make sure to come and find me. I also have some super exciting news. We are giving away Brad Paisley tickets for August 29th in Bangor, as well as ZZ Top tickets for September 5th in Bangor as well. So if you guys want some concert tickets, all you have to do is come and find me in the cruiser. You guys can find me tomorrow at Bobby's Hospice for their weekly barbecue, which is every Friday from 11:30 until 1. So make sure to come on down and find me there. It's your summer, your music, your station. I'm Celia in the Cool 98 Summer Cruiser, supported by St. John Area McDonald's and Hollows Golf Course.
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6: Mainly cloudy with a chance of drizzle this evening and overnight, low of 16. For Friday, mainly sunny, high tomorrow of 25, except a cooler high of 18 along parts of the coast tomorrow. And for Saturday, cloudy and a high of 24.
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0: greatest hits for the Maritimes. It's Tom Cochran, Life is a Highway. While many junior teams have preseason games this week already, our Sea Dogs are going to have to wait a little bit longer. The first preseason game for our Sea Dogs will be next Wednesday. It's a home game for the Sea Dogs, but it'll be played in St. Stephen. The next home game will be in Woodstock, and we get one preseason game at TD Station, and that's not for another couple of weeks. That won't happen until September the 4th, but rest assured, the boys are in camp, and they're getting ready, and hopefully it's going to be an exciting season of Quebec Maritime Junior Hockey League action. Yeah, so all the best to the Sea Dogs. We got Diana Ross upside down next on Cool 98.
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1: Good afternoon. Residents in Waterford near Sussex are asking the province to reject proposed changes to their rural plan that would allow industrial-scale projects in the area. In a statement to local government minister Aaron Kennedy, residents say there was no public consultation during development of the amendment. They also raised concerns about a potential conflict of interest, saying that Dillon Consulting drafted both the rural plan amendment while also working for Natural Forces, the developer behind a proposed wind energy project that the amendment would pave the way for. Residents want large-scale wind projects to be considered on a case-by-case basis with public consultation and not receive an automatic go-ahead that the amendment would provide. They also want their seasonal homes in the area to retain their current protections, including a 1,000-meter setback for large wind turbines. A letter to the minister was signed by nearly 130 local residents in Waterford. RCMP have determined the death of a man found inside a home near Hillsborough earlier this month was a homicide. Mounties have also now publicly identified the victim as 57-year-old Michael Eric Claude Steves. Steves was found dead inside a home on Route 910 near Shenstone on August 4th, with police initially calling his death suspicious. In an update yesterday, RCMP say the major crime unit's now investigating the death as a homicide and are asking to speak to anyone with information or may have spoken to Steves on August 2nd or August 3rd. In particular, police are looking to speak with a male driver who stopped to speak with someone walking on Route 910, as well as a woman who may have given a person a drive between Shenstone and Hillsborough. The former treasurer for youth football in Moncton will serve 2 years in prison for stealing tens of thousands of dollars. 48-year-old Andrew Mawinney of Riverview was sentenced after pleading guilty to taking over $81,000 from the Greater Moncton Football Association. According to the Times and Transcript, court heard that Mawinney forged the signatures of association board members on more than two dozen checks that he made out to cash. Judge called the crime an aggravated breach of trust, saying the money was intended for programs, training, and safety equipment for children. Mawinney has since repaid the stolen funds. He was sentenced this week to 2 years in custody and also banned from holding positions that control funds or property for the next 10 years. RCMP said the victim of a hit-and-run in Sackville earlier this month has now died of his injuries in hospital. The 51-year-old Shediac man was struck by a vehicle while walking on Route 2 in Sackville during the early morning hours of August 6th. Police did note that he was wearing dark clothing, including a black hoodie at the time. The man was rushed to hospital with life-threatening injuries, but an update from RCMP this morning says he has since passed away. The vehicle involved in the collision left the scene, and police have yet to track it down. RCMP are asking anyone who traveled Route 2 between Amherst and Sackville between 6 p.m. August 5th and 5 a.m. August 6th to contact police. New Brunswick Premier Susan Holt says U.S. alcohol won't return to provincial liquor stores unless the U.S. rolls back tariffs that are affecting New Brunswick. The removal of U.S. liquor from shelves in Canada has proven to be both a major irritant and a valuable point of negotiating leverage in the trade talks with the U.S. Prime Minister Mark Carney has asked the premiers to end their ban on U.S. booze as part of the new trade deal that's being finalized. However, Holt tells CBC she wants to see a return to what she calls free and fair trade before making any concessions on the province's alcohol ban on American products. That includes meaningful tariff relief on softwood lumber and other New Brunswick exports. The Provincial Department of Natural Resources says it will be continuing its program to spread rabies vaccine bait across the province this month. Jen Nicholson has the details.
2: A release from the province says rabies is caused by a virus that is spread by wild animals like raccoons, skunks, and bats. Domestic animals like dogs, cats, and horses can get rabies as well as people. Rabies is fatal if not treated. The release goes on to say, if you come across army green packets that have a waxy, fatty coating, avoid handling and wash your hands immediately if you do. If your pet eats the bait, it's recommended to consult a veterinarian. Rabies is usually spread by bites from infected animals. Experts say to vaccinate your pets against rabies, do not allow your pet to roam alone, and do not feed or handle wild animals or take them in as pets. You can find out more information online at gnb.ca/rabies. For MBS News, I'm Jen Nicholson.
1: And Dutch police have received more than 500 tips in their search to identify a mystery man with possible Canadian ties. A man nicknamed Lucky collapsed on an Amsterdam street back in May of 2023. He suffered a brain hemorrhage and now has aphasia, making communication difficult. He had no identification with him at the time. Investigators now believe he may be Canadian after learning that someone called him Chris the Canadian at a local restaurant where he had reportedly spoken with a North American accent. Amsterdam police say they're continuing to search for his relatives so that he's not alone. In sports, in the majors, the Blue Jays, one game back of the last wild card spot in the American League, are on the field right now in Tampa. And in the CFL tonight, the Red Blacks are in Montreal. Now you're up to date. I'm Jeff Goodfellow. Mainly cloudy with a chance of drizzle this evening and overnight, low of 16. For Friday, mainly sunny, high tomorrow of 25, except a cooler high of 18 along parts of the coast tomorrow. And for Saturday, cloudy and a high of 24.
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0: greatest hits for the Maritimes. It's Sky Love Song, Madonna, Into the Groove. I'm Nathan. Good afternoon. Well, yesterday we had the story, one checkbox for coffee being good for you. The study suggested that people who drink coffee in general have less body fat than people who do not. But now, news stories coming out. This was on Fox News. Doctors are warning people not to take the GLP-1 drugs like Wegovy and Ozempic with coffee. They say coffee can interfere with Wegovy absorption. Okay, you should take it on an empty stomach with water and then wait 30 minutes before eating or drinking other things. Okay, so that's not so bad. So just don't take the shot and then down your fourth cup of coffee for the day. Give it some time.
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0: You too, where the streets have no name. Greatest hits for the Maritimes. Our body can repair a lot of things. If you get a cut, it'll heal itself. The skin will grow over and you'll be fine. Liver. If you you can regenerate much of the liver. Broken bones, they heal. But how about your teeth? They do not, unfortunately. Once enamel is damaged, it can't naturally rebuild itself, causing you to visit the dentist and fillings. But now, researchers say they've created a special gel containing proteins that actually mimic the process used to create enamel during infancy. So they're applying this to damaged teeth, and it helps rebuild the enamel's mineral structure. Tests suggest the regenerated enamel can withstand brushing, chewing, and acidic foods, much like natural enamel can. So there you go. I mean, maybe not great news for dentists if you could just brush on some new enamel. And I'm not saying it's not out now, but they're hoping it could be available as soon as next year.
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8: Mainly cloudy with a chance of drizzle this evening and overnight, low of 16. For Friday, mainly sunny, high tomorrow of 25, except a cooler high of 18 along parts of the coast tomorrow. And for Saturday, cloudy and a high of 24.
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0: Kiss You When It's Dangerous, 8 seconds, greatest hits for the Maritimes. Well, it's a little too early to look at the forecast for this event because it's coming up next weekend, not this weekend, the following weekend, but a very cool thing. The Atlantic Air Show, for the first time ever, will be at the St. John Airport. It's a big, big deal. You'll get to see the snowbirds. I've never actually seen the snowbirds live. I remember one time, and it just happened to be Canada Day, and I was switching planes in Ottawa. I was at the Ottawa airport, and I saw them take off. That's all I've ever seen of the snowbirds. So, yeah, you don't want to miss this show next weekend.
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5: Good afternoon. Residents in Waterford near Sussex are asking the province to reject proposed changes to their rural plan that would allow industrial scale projects in the area. In a statement to local government minister Aaron Kennedy, residents say there was no public consultation during development of the amendment. They also raised concerns about a potential conflict of interest, saying that Dillon Consulting drafted both the rural plan amendment while also working for Natural Forces, the developer behind a proposed wind energy project that the amendment would pave the way for. Residents want large-scale wind projects to be considered on a case-by-case basis with public consultation and not receive an automatic go-ahead that the amendment would provide. They also want their seasonal homes in the area to retain their current protections, including a 1,000-meter setback for large wind turbines. Letter to the minister was signed by nearly 130 local residents in Waterford. RCMP have determined the death of a man found inside a home near Hillsborough earlier this month was a homicide. Mounties have also now publicly identified the victim as 57-year-old Michael Eric Claude Steves. Steves was found dead inside a home on Route 910 near Shenstone on August 4th, with police initially calling his death suspicious. In an update yesterday, RCMP say the major crime unit's now investigating the death as a homicide and are asking to speak to anyone with information or may have spoken to Steves on August 2nd or August 3rd. In particular, police are looking to speak with a male driver who stopped to speak with someone walking on Route 910, as well as a woman who may have given a person a drive between Shenstone and Hillsborough. The former treasurer for youth football in Moncton will serve 2 years in prison for stealing tens of thousands of dollars. 48-year-old Andrew Mawinney of Riverview was sentenced after pleading guilty to taking over $81,000 from the Greater Moncton Football Association. According to the Times and Transcript, court heard that Mawinney forged the signatures of association board members on more than two dozen checks that he made out to cash. Judge called the crime an aggravated breach of trust, saying the money was intended for programs, training, and safety equipment for children. Mawinney has since repaid the stolen funds. He was sentenced this week to 2 years in custody and also banned from holding positions that control funds or property for the next 10 years. RCMP said the victim of a hit-and-run in Sackville earlier this month has now died of his injuries in hospital. The 51-year-old Shediac man was struck by a vehicle while walking on Route 2 in Sackville during the early morning hours of August 6th. Police did note that he was wearing dark clothing, including a black hoodie at the time. The man was rushed to hospital with life-threatening injuries, but an update from RCMP this morning says he has since passed away. The vehicle involved in the collision left the scene, and police have yet to track it down. RCMP are asking anyone who traveled Route 2 between Amherst and Sackville between 6 p.m. August 5th and 5 a.m. August 6th to contact police. New Brunswick Premier Susan Holt says U.S. alcohol won't return to provincial liquor stores unless the U.S. rolls back tariffs that are affecting New Brunswick. The removal of U.S. liquor from shelves in Canada has proven to be both a major irritant and a valuable point of negotiating leverage in the trade talks with the U.S. Prime Minister Mark Carney has asked the premiers to end their ban on U.S. booze as part of the new trade deal that's being finalized. However, Holt tells CBC she wants to see a return to what she calls free and fair trade before making any concessions on the province's alcohol ban on American products. That includes meaningful tariff relief on softwood lumber and other New Brunswick exports. The Provincial Department of Natural Resources says it will be continuing its program to spread rabies vaccine bait across the province this month. Jen Nicholson has the details.
6: A release from the province says rabies is caused by a virus that is spread by wild animals like raccoons, skunks, and bats. Domestic animals like dogs, cats, and horses can get rabies as well as people. Rabies is fatal if not treated. The release goes on to say, if you come across army green packets that have a waxy, fatty coating, avoid handling and wash your hands immediately if you do. If your pet eats the bait, it's recommended to consult a veterinarian. Rabies is usually spread by bites from infected animals. Experts say to vaccinate your pets against rabies, do not allow your pet to roam alone, and do not feed or handle wild animals or take them in as pets. You can find out more information online at gnb.ca/rabies. For MBS News, I'm Jen Nicholson.
5: And Dutch police have received more than 500 tips in their search to identify a mystery man with possible Canadian ties. Man nicknamed Lucky collapsed on an Amsterdam street back in May of 2023. He suffered a brain hemorrhage and now has aphasia, making communication difficult. He had no identification with him at the time. Investigators now believe he may be Canadian after learning that some had called him Chris the Canadian at a local restaurant where he had reportedly spoken with a North American accent. Amsterdam police say they're continuing to search for his relatives so that he's not alone. In sports in the majors, the Blue Jays, one game back of the last wildcard spot in the American League, are on the field right now in Tampa. And in the CFL tonight, the Red Blacks are in Montreal. Now you're up to date. I'm Jeff Goodfellow.
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5: Mainly cloudy with a chance of drizzle this evening and overnight, low of 16. For Friday, mainly sunny, high tomorrow of 25, except a cooler high of 18 along parts of the coast tomorrow. And for Saturday, cloudy and a high of 24.
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0: Greatest hits for the Maritimes, Irene Cara, Flashdance, What a Feeling, and Nina 99 Red Balloons, which is going to put a neat little bow on the all-80s feel-good drive home. Looking at events in 80s pop culture history, there really isn't a lot of them. And this is a stretch, but it's worth mentioning again because they were big. They rose to fame in the 80s, and I'm talking about the Tragically Hip. But this is the anniversary, the 10th anniversary of their final concert that they played in Kingston, Ontario. Gord Downey was diagnosed with terminal brain cancer December of 2015. So they said, "Hey, we're gonna do this thing." And if you're a fan, there's an incredible documentary. I want to say it's on Prime. I'm not 100. I think that's where it is. Watch that, and we're gonna get a replay of that final concert coming up this Saturday night. Yeah, CBC is gonna have it in its entirety, commercial free.
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0: Greatest hits for the Maritimes and Hand in My Pocket. Alanis Morissette, well, movie execs have their hands in many pockets with the new Spider-Man movie. It hit a milestone, and that milestone was $2 billion at the box office, and it became only the seventh movie to do it. That's it, seven. This will happen more and more as ticket prices rise, of course. But the other six, Avengers Infinity War from 2018, Star Wars Force Awakens from 2015, made $2 billion. Titanic from 97. That's probably the most impressive one so far because it's from the 90s, so you weren't paying as much to go to the movies. Avatar's Way of the Water from a couple years ago, Avengers Endgame, and Avatar, the original Avatar from 2009. So the theme is superheroes. Half of these are that are bringing in the big, big bucks are superhero movies.
1: They're back. Lunchtime barbecues at Bobby's Hospice every Friday this summer.
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6: Mainly cloudy with a chance of drizzle this evening and overnight. Low of 16. For Friday, mainly sunny. High tomorrow of 25, except a cooler high of 18 along parts of the coast tomorrow. And for Saturday, cloudy and a high of 24.
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0: Greatest hits for the Maritimes, Rick Astley. That's Never Gonna Give You Up. Enjoy your Thursday evening. Yeah, it's almost time to get geared up for the weekend. And don't forget about the Cool 98 Vogue Optical Web Poll question, where inquiring minds want to know if you look for Made in Canada tags when you do some shopping. And you can have your say at cool98.fm.
1: 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This week, Casey takes you back to August 24th, 1985. That's when Pat Benatar was invincible. Bryan Adams was remembering the summer of 69. Madonna wanted to dress you up. And Aretha Franklin was cruising the freeway of love. 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
5: Mainly cloudy with a chance of drizzle this evening and overnight, low of 16. For Friday, mainly sunny, high tomorrow of 25, except a cooler high of 18 along parts of the coast tomorrow. And for Saturday, cloudy and a high of 24.
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0: 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Casey Kasem has unlocked the American Top 40 vaults and is replaying original shows from the 80s. This week, Casey takes you back to August 24th, 1985. That's when Pat Benatar was invincible. Bryan Adams was remembering the summer of 69. Madonna wanted to dress you up. And Aretha Franklin was cruising the freeway of love. You'll hear those songs, all the top 40 hits, and the long-distance dedications from August 24th, 1985, right here on American Top 40, The 80s.
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1: Casey Kasem has unlocked the American Top 40 vaults and is replaying original shows from the 80s. This week, Casey takes you back to August 24th, 1985. That's when Pat Benatar was invincible. Bryan Adams was remembering the summer of 69. Madonna wanted to dress you up. And Aretha Franklin was cruising the freeway of love. You'll hear those songs, all the top 40 hits, and the long-distance dedications from August 24th, 1985, right here on American Top 40, the 80s.
0: Remembering the late, great Casey Kasem. 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
1: Hurry in. This is it. End soon. It all means step on it. 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